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1: Ooh, hey, hey. Oh, what we're living in. 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
1: Hey, Macklemore, can we go thrift shopping?
2: What?

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1: 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But I just wanted to know, do you know somebody named? You know his name.
0: 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I know his name.
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1: Este es un éxito esencial en Stereo Rey.
2: 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Hey, what's going on, man?
3: Yeah, she's at home.

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3: For all the times that you rain on my parade. And all the clubs you get in using my name. You think you broke my heart, oh girl, for goodness sake.

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But I'm here to tell you, there's something else. The afterworld. A world of never-ending happiness. You can always see the sun. 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
1: I wanna know what you're thinking. There are some things you can't hide. I wanna know.